your pops. So don't abuse them chops. So why not take all the, I take it up with all of your clarinet and bubble.

gloomy say. Good morning, honey, thought we said goodbye last night. I turned

wish I'd forget you, but you're here to stay. It seems I met you when my love went away. Now every day I stop by saying to you, good morning, heart.

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Good morning, heartache city.

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Good morning, heartache. Sit down.

parties every now and then. In this game, you run into obstacles to try to hold a man back from getting his. All we want to do is what we love, you know, making the music for the people.

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You are the angel glow that lights

Texas. Big sundown sound. New York City, everybody's talking about. Out in Chicago,

Are you there? To be in America. Home of the brave and sage, Cadillac cars.

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Are you dead people? 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

to forget about it. I've been thinking about it for a while, about what they mean. 22 cops on the scene, and only 4 go to trial.

I can see her face on doggone plain. And I get this strange feeling